the drum. Yeah, man, solid, here we come. If you're really with me, let's get in a tank. Let's get going, buddy. Come on, spank the plane.

0: Vous êtes sur France Inter et nous sommes au Mille Chaussettes au concert de The Divine Comedy.
1: Fun though. 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Because I hear it's been rather warm here. 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Jesus. 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

0: Nice.
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0: Okay.
1: It's time to tell you finally about my secret passion.
2: C'est le moment de vous parler de ma passion secrète.
1: It's something that I've kept hidden for many, many years, but I want to let you in now.
2: Je vais la partager avec vous.
1: Bondage.
2: Le bondage.
1: Here's a song about my struggle